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0: 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Details of the upcoming season for your St. John's Sea Dogs. And the home game is September 25th against the Moncton Wildcats. Before then, they're on the road to Newfoundland for tonight and tomorrow. But again, the first home game for the opening night for your Sea Dogs is on the 25th. 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Good morning.
1: Hey, it's Fitz, the guy who plays the hits from the Country Top 40, and I need you riding with me this weekend because we're starting with the 40 biggest country songs in the world, and we're not stopping until one of them is left standing. Last week, it was Taylor Swift, and I knew it. I knew you from the Toy Story 5 soundtrack. This week, don't assume anything. Just turn it up and count them down with me. Anything can happen. I'll see you this weekend for all the hits on the Country Top 40 with Fitz, right here.
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3: Rain ending this morning, then we'll have cloudy skies, but there's still a chance of showers. It'll clear later this afternoon. We'll have light winds at a high of 19. Then tonight, just a few clouds hanging around, temperature dropping to 7. Tomorrow, mainly sunny skies. We'll see a high of 18. Then Sunday, it turns cloudy again. Slight chance of showers and a high around 15.
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2: Rain ending this morning, then we'll have cloudy skies, but there's still a chance of showers. It'll clear later this afternoon. We'll have light winds at a high of 19. Then tonight, just a few clouds hanging around, temperature dropping to 7. Tomorrow, mainly sunny skies. We'll see a high of 18. Then Sunday, it turns cloudy again. Slight chance of showers at a high around 15.
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0: Keith Urban, Long Hot Summer, 93 CFBC, St. John's Country Favorites. And time to check some of our country music history headlines that happened on this day. And it was back in 1967 that Dolly Parton had first released her debut album. It was called Hello, I'm Dolly. 1967. 1968, Porter Wagoner had recorded the Carroll County Accident. 1973, Conway Twitty scores his 10th number one, You've Never Been This Far Before. It was on this day, the 7th Farm Aid took place in 1994, and it was at the Superdome in Louisiana. And on that show, John Mellencamp, Willie Nelson, Neil Young, Neville Brothers, Spin Doctors, Jim Blossoms, John Conley, Kris Kristofferson, Willie Nelson, Neil Young, John Mellencamp, and Dina Carter.
1: Hey, it's Fitz, the guy who plays the hits from the Country Top 40, and I need you riding with me this weekend because we're starting with the 40 biggest country songs in the world, and we're not stopping until one of them is left standing. Last week, it was Taylor Swift, and I knew it. I knew you from the Toy Story 5 soundtrack. This week, don't assume anything. Just turn it up and count them down with me. Anything can happen. I'll see you this weekend for all the hits on the Country Top 40 with Fitz, right here.
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3: Rain ending this morning, then we'll have cloudy skies, but there's still a chance of showers. It'll clear later this afternoon. We'll have light winds at a high of 19. Then tonight, just a few clouds hanging around, temperature dropping to 7. Tomorrow, mainly sunny skies. We'll see a high of 18. Then Sunday, it turns cloudy again. Slight chance of showers and a high around 15.
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0: 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We find out now that Little Big Town has revealed there's a pre-show tradition that has stayed strong for 25 years. Julia Stiles is dancing to Dolly Parton's 9 to 5 and Dancing with the Stars. Did you know that Luke Bryan has announced a new farm tour in Pennsylvania that will not take place? Why? While the call is made for everyone's safety, you can find out more about all of these stories at countrynow.com.
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2: weather. Rain ending this morning, then we'll have cloudy skies, but there's still a chance of showers. It'll clear later this afternoon. We'll have light winds at a high of 19. Then tonight, just a few clouds hanging around, temperature dropping to 7. Tomorrow, mainly sunny skies. We'll see a high of 18. Then Sunday, it turns cloudy again, slight chance of showers at a high around 15.
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0: Morgan Wallen's I Got Better, 93 CFBC, St. John's Country Favorites. If you're a fan of Taylor Sheridan and the shows that he does, then you've seen Yellowstone, and you know the character Jimmy, who ended up in the Sixes Ranch. Well, he's going to end up on Marshall's. It's the new show with Luke Grimes, who plays Casey Dutton on Yellowstone, and Luke has been amazing in that show. I really love it, and I can't wait for it. Season 2, it all starts on October 4th, and Jimmy's on it.
1: 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Last week, it was Taylor Swift, and I knew it. I knew you from the Toy Story 5 soundtrack. This week, don't assume anything. Just turn it up and count them down with me. Anything can happen. I'll see you this weekend for all the hits on the Country Top 40 with Fitz right here.
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3: Rain ending this morning, then we'll have cloudy skies, but there's still a chance of showers. It'll clear later this afternoon. We'll have light winds at a high of 19. Then tonight, just a few clouds hanging around, temperature dropping to 7. Tomorrow, mainly sunny skies. We'll see a high of 18. Then Sunday, it turns cloudy again. Slight chance of showers at a high around 15.
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6: Rain ending this morning, then we'll have cloudy skies, but there's still a chance of showers. It'll clear later this afternoon. We'll have light winds at a high of 19. Then tonight, just a few clouds hanging around, temperature dropping to 7. Tomorrow, mainly sunny skies. We'll see a high of 18. Then Sunday, it turns cloudy again, slight chance of showers, and a high around 15.
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0: Jenny, well, that's Hands Up on 93 CFBC, St. John's Country Favorites. Coming up this weekend, we have the biggest and best country hits counted down 40 to number one, and that's with Fitz in the Country Top 40 Countdown, Saturday 2 to 6 and Sunday from noon to 4.
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3: Rain ending this morning, then we'll have cloudy skies, but there's still a chance of showers. It'll clear later this afternoon. We'll have light winds at a high of 19. Then tonight, just a few clouds hanging around, temperature dropping to 7. Tomorrow, mainly sunny skies, we'll see a high of 18. Then Sunday, it turns cloudy again, slight chance of showers at a high around 15.
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2: Rain ending this morning, then we'll have cloudy skies, but there's still a chance of showers. It'll clear later this afternoon. We'll have light winds at a high of 19. Then tonight, just a few clouds hanging around, temperature dropping to 7. Tomorrow, mainly sunny skies. We'll see a high of 18. Then Sunday, it turns cloudy again. Slight chance of showers at a high around 15.
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0: Hey, it's Fitz, the guy who plays the hits from the Country Top 40, and I need you riding with me this weekend because we're starting with the 40 biggest country songs in the world, and we're not stopping until one of them is left standing. Last week, it was Taylor Swift, and I knew it. I knew you from the Toy Story 5 soundtrack. This week, don't assume anything. Just turn it up and count them down with me. Anything can happen. I'll see you this weekend for all the hits on the Country Top 40 with Fitz right here.
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2: Some sun and cloud this afternoon, a high of 19 for tonight. A few clouds, a low of 7 overnight. For Saturday, mainly sunny, high tomorrow of 18. And for Sunday, mainly cloudy and a high of 15.
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4: Mix of sun and cloud this afternoon, a high of 19 for tonight. A few clouds, a low of 7 overnight. For Saturday, mainly sunny, high tomorrow of 18. And for Sunday, mainly cloudy and a high of 15.
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2: Some sun and cloud this afternoon, a high of 19 for tonight. A few clouds, a low of 7 overnight. For Saturday, mainly sunny, high tomorrow of 18. And for Sunday, mainly cloudy and a high of 15.
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0: 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We had Jordan Davis and Ella Langley back in there, as well as Morgan Griffiths. Coy Wetzel and Jesse Murph on the way for you in just a couple of moments' time. But Dierks Bentley has one of those questions that we all ask ourselves one time or another. What was I thinking? On the way for you next, 93 CFBC on our Friday.
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0: Life Changes, new music, Thomas Rhett, 93 CFBC. He's actually on the road in a big way. His soundtrack life tour is actually his first major tour in about 3 years. Tonight, he's playing in Dallas, Texas, and he's going to be in Tulsa, Oklahoma tomorrow. And he's actually been testing out an unreleased song. It's called Skyfall during the tour. And fans say it's pretty darn good. And it's been showing up in some recent set lists alongside of his hits, too. But now his latest album is About a Woman, the deluxe edition. It's been expanded to about 25 songs and includes collaborations with Blake Shelton, Teddy Swims, Tucker Wetmore, and more. Now, his current single, Ain't a Bad Life, with Jordan Davis, is also getting a lot of attention as well. So he's got some dates coming up in April over in the UK. In the new year, it's going to be in Manchester, London, and Glasgow, and all over the place. Thomas Rhett making big waves for sure. And he can definitely say, just like his album says, it ain't a bad life at all, especially if you're Thomas Rhett. Stella Lefty coming up after Dean Brody, but first we got our weather details to contend with next.
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2: Some sun and cloud this afternoon, a high of 19 for tonight. A few clouds, a low of 7 overnight. For Saturday, mainly sunny, high tomorrow of 18. And for Sunday, mainly cloudy and a high of 15.
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0: Still a lefty, big tune for her. Such a great, it's almost, you could say it, it's an anthem. It feels like it anyway, doesn't it? We're on our way to three. We've got Jelly Roll coming up. Luke Combs for you too, as well as James Barker Band. A little bit of newly separated and heading to divorce. John Party's on the way, as well as Tebe. Next up, Denim on Denim, 93 CFBC. 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

0: I guarantee we're going to see that guy tomorrow night at the CCMA Awards. He's actually going to be performing tomorrow evening, and he's got four nominations, including Entertainer of the Year, Album of the Year, Fans Choice, and Male Artist of the Year for the 2026 CCMAs. And he's about to hit the road for his In the Feeling North American Tour, which is pretty Atlantic Canadian. It's pretty important for him. He's going to be at the Moncton Casino November 7 as well. That's Owen Ragling, Love, Hate, Love, 93 CFBC. On our Friday, Megan Patrick coming up after Colin Ray. That's my story, and I'm sticking to it.
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0: 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Welcome to it. 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
2: Mix of sun and cloud this afternoon, a high of 19 for tonight. A few clouds, a low of 7 overnight. For Saturday, mainly sunny, high tomorrow of 18, and for Sunday, mainly cloudy and a high of 15.
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I was talking about that guy a little bit earlier, a big year for him. That's Thomas Rhett with his good pal, bearded fellow, Jordan Davis. Thomas Rhett, Jordan Davis, Ain't a Bad Life, 93 CFBC on the Friday edition. Well, let's see here. Here's some reasons for you to celebrate today. One of my absolute favorite TV shows debuted on today's date back in 1978. Yeah, I know we're going way back for it, but I think it's worth it. What show am I talking about? Well, it involved Les Nessman, Venus Flytrap, and of course, Dr. Johnny Fever.

0: I still love that show. I'll watch reruns every once in a while. And you know what? Here's the funny thing in. Whatever you saw on WKRP, it was not too far off from real radio life. It's radio. It's a lifestyle, let me tell you.
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0: Three good friends right there. Two of them happen to be siblings. I'm talking about Jenna and Stuart Walker. That they are the Reklaws. The Reklaws are actually going to be performing tomorrow night at the CCMA Awards in Saskatoon. Tomorrow evening, 8 o'clock Eastern Time, which would be about 9 o'clock hours. You can stream it on Crave or you can watch it on CTV as well. Now, their current hit, Hometown Heroes with Dean Brody, it's out now and it fits up pretty good with their upcoming tour. They're going to be heading out with Dean Brody for the Hometown Heroes tour. And they're going to be stopping in Atlanta, Canada at Moncton Casino, November 27. And they're going to be heading to Halifax on my birthday, November 28. But they're up for nominations. They've got 9 CCMA awards, 8 Junos, and 4 country number ones on Canadian country radio. Now, there you go. 11 beers. I'd settle for 4. How about you? It is Friday after all.
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1: Like fingers, toes, commandments.
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0: 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Now, don't let that voice fool you. His voice sounds like he's in his like mid to, I'll say mid-40s, right? Would you believe he's only 23? He's from Saskatchewan, and he's actually up for two nominations for CCMA's Fans Choice and the Breakthrough Artist or the Group of the Year. And you can catch that at the awards tomorrow evening. His other song, Highway Money, actually is in the top 10 of Canadian country radio. And he's just released his Two Lane Testimony EP back in April, featuring that song right there, Johnny Walker, Back to Me. And just this week, he was announced as direct support for Tebe for his tour that's going out and that's going to kick off in February. And there's six dates in Ontario as well. But, Josh Stumpf, he started out, he was farming in Saskatchewan. He drove to Saskatoon to play open mics, and sometimes only for five people before his career actually took off. Look at him now. Now he's up for nominations on CCMA's. Congratulations. Josh Stumpf will look for you tomorrow night. Here we are. I've got your weather details around the corner for you. Justin Moore coming up also with Kenny Chesney on 93 CFBC.
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2: Clouds this evening and overnight. Low of 7 degrees for Saturday. Mainly sunny. High tomorrow of 18. And for Sunday, cloudy and a high of 15.
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0: Hands up if you're heading to Bobby's Hospice Memorial Walk. That's taking place tomorrow. Head to Rockwood Park at the A-Frame. Registration's from 10 till 11. They've got the opening ceremony starting at 11 o'clock, going to about 11:20. They probably won't talk an awful lot, but this is all about bringing people together, family and friends and supporters, to celebrate the lives and share the memories and walk in remembrance of those that are no longer with us, but they're still with us, you know, just in our hearts. So this is a great effort, and Bobby's been doing this for a number of years now, but go check it out. 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It's Bobby's Hospice Memorial Walk. We're on our way to the drive at 5. Take us there. Hunter Hayes coming up, to Neil Towns, Tony Stevens, another great Canadian artist, and next up, it's a song for another time. It's Old Dominion on 93 CFPC.
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0: Watch for her tomorrow night. She'll be the host of the show for the CCMAs kicking off. You'll be able to watch it on CTV around 8 o'clock Eastern Time, 9 o'clock hours, and you can also stream it on Crave. Phone Keys Wallet, Lainey Wilson, John Mayer right there. And on the way for you, you've got Megan Moroney coming up. Jordan Davis, the Bearded Wonder, he's on the way for you, too, after James Barker Band, Somebody You Know. 93 CFBC, it's the Drive at 5.
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0: Zim time, a little bit of Bailey Zimmerman, Chevy Silverado, 93 CFBC, Casey Musgraves around the corner, along with Dean Brody, who we learned is going to be heading out for his Great Canadian Tour with the Recklaws in just a little while as well. You know that Dean's up for some nominations for tomorrow evening as well. For the CCMAs, go tune in, check it all out. In the meantime, got your weather details, and I'm going to follow it up with some Thomas Rhett right here. 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
2: Clouds this evening and overnight, low of 7 degrees. For Saturday, mainly sunny, high tomorrow of 18. And for Sunday, cloudy and a high of 15.
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0: 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Toby Keith, as well as Dallas Smith and Luke Bryan, Knockin' Boost next. 93 CFBC, you have yourself a great weekend. 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